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They can check, check, check, check, check up. 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I be getting them through to December. They keep borrow up, I come. 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

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So snippets, them girls are screaming. 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I'm on a club and it's been on my songs. Now everybody screaming out DJ Wheeling.

Because many people in life search, but they don't know what they're looking for. They don't know which direction to look. So that creates a catastrophe in the search. See, many people search, but their search takes them to the grave. My search takes me to life.

Phenomenon and one, this one dedicated to all bad man. 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

0: 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Read. Bullet fly through bumble wearing screen. 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

0: lot of them. 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Man, I bad a man from a long time. 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
1: Then you don't wanna see me get evil. Evil. Evil.

Worse, shot in her face, make it send for the nurse. Nurse. Nurse. Nurse, doctor can't fix you, send for the earth. Earth.

the mark off. That could be actually, it can be a warning to anyone. Like I said, we'll hear funny things. If that's, if it goes just over 60% over the mark off, that could be actually, and you're in the Premier League, because it goes right down to conference. And it's not, let's not get it twisted in this rap thing. I'll be at your neck, rude boy.

I didn't see you come in there. Why couldn't you speak? Well, I didn't. I left that you shouldn't have noticed I'd been there. You were viewing some lovely things, soon required for a widow of latest fashion, and I knew 'twould upset you to meet the man who had to be cold and ashen and screwed in a box before they could dress you in the last new note in mourning, as they defined it. So, not to distress you, I left you to your adorning.

One morning, the giant was awakened by what sounded to him like some lovely music. It was really only a little bird singing outside his window. But it was so long since he had heard a bird singing in his garden.

totally irrational, I know, but certain situations make me very nervous and I get quite dizzy and, you know what I'm saying? And it's totally irrational, I know. And it's totally irrational, I know. And it's totally irrational. The book of the book of the book of the book of the book of the book of the book of the book of the book of the book of the book of the book of the book of the book of the book of the book of the book of the book of the book of the book of the book of the book of the book of the book of the book of the book of the book of the book of the book of the book of the book of the book of the book of the book of the book of the book of the book of the book of the book of the book of the book of the book of the book of the book of the book of the book of the book of the book of the book of the book of the book of the book of the book of the book of the book of the book of the book of the book of the book of the book of the book of the book of the book of the book of the book of the book of the book of the book of the book of the book of the book of the book of the book of the book of the book of the book of the book of the book of the book of the book of the book of the book of the book of the book of the book of the book of the book of the book of the book of the book of the book of the book of the book of the book of the book of the book of the book of the book of the book of the book of the book of the book of the book of the book of the book of the book of the book of the book of the book of the book of the book of the book of the book of the book of the book of the book of the book of the book of the book of the book of the book of the book of the book of the book of the book of the book of the book of the book of

0: man, to each and every one. 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I hear the lyrics, man. Tell us, tell us, tell us, tell us.
1: We have reports of some dreadful whirlwind and snow and stuff.

0: with you.
1: What joy is there in life? Life should be, life is, is and should be ecstasy. Being alive should be a joy, and it's a drag.

most people, because they never had a chance to figure it out for themselves what they wanted to do. You were a this, or you're going to be a this, I'm going to school to do this. When you go to school for the right to earn, to learn to earn, to buy more pieces of metal junk, and, you know, I think the kids that are here, that are getting into this whole thing now, this evolution now is one that is a result of the alienation that a child feels, particularly a middle-class American feels, of not really relating to his family.

I can't describe to you the feeling that it gives you when your son says to you, can't you feel it? God is everywhere. I'm going with God. I'm waiting for God to come and get me. It isn't a happy thing at all, or an inside, it's a death wish. And I tried talking sense to him. I said, Jimmy, you don't see God till you die. But he couldn't see that at all. He believed that he was seeing it right now. I think that the problems that he had were magnified and triggered by the release that he seemed to find in drugs.

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Nothing works. The only thing a kid is presented with is when you grow up, you know, you can join the army, you can go to war, you can get a gig working as an engineer and become a vegetable and drive to work in your own car, in your own big metal box. You know, just, it looks absurd. You know, people in their metal boxes like this going all over from job to job, frustrated, uptight.

not a peripheral movement. It is a direct reaction against the forces that control the United States. It's not an anarchist movement. The hippies aren't interested in any philosophy, including communism. They just want to live their own life. Many people say that this is a communist-inspired movement. They're reacting against any structured philosophy, whether it be a university or communism or whatever. They just want to live the way they want to live without structural binding.

They're getting into this whole thing now. This evolution now is one that is a result of the alienation that a child feels, particularly a middle-class American, feels, of not really relating to his family. Father's somebody that goes to work, and he gets shoved into school, and is constantly subject to one authority or another. And when he turns on, he sees, wow, there's something else.

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This is my bag, and I found my place here when I came to this house here.

0: What brought you to this place?
1: Oh, because there's just a lot of things on my mind and I really couldn't clear them out.
0: What sort of narcotics were you taking?
1: Well, LSD and meth, crystal.
0: What's crystal?
1: Well, I really don't know what it really is, but I've taken it and it's like, it speeds you up, you know, and it just makes your mind run really fast. I've taken acid and crystal at the same time, which wasn't very good, and I kind of freaked out on my trip.

In the name of love, there's a great deal of hostility being expressed, but unfortunately it's not being felt because many of the users of LSD particularly need to use it to avoid letting themselves experience anger and hostility, which is very normal.

woman's coming up the street with a small shopping bag, and I've got some flowers that I picked someplace. I hand her a flower. It's maybe 11 o'clock in the afternoon. I say, isn't it a beautiful day? Isn't it a gassy day? And if she for a moment looks up and says, yeah, it really is a beautiful day, which happens to me quite often, they suddenly realize what a groovy day it is, what a pretty flower it is up there, all the color around it, all the life, all the beautiful things that are happening.

There's a cynical saying here. It's not much of a war, but it's the only one we've got. The enemy, if that's what he is, hides it. The innocent peasant, if that's what he is, ignores it. And the soldier, the grunt, counts the days and goes out looking for it.

0: People who suppress or dilute normal feelings with drugs get a kind of euphoria which is easy to maintain for a while, since it entails making fewer demands on life.
1: Orphans of America, children of blood. We say, we left! We're already gone, motherfucker!

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I mean, it's always easy to rally people back in the world that aren't fighting the war. You know, say we're fighting for democracy and we're fighting so these people can be free and all this. Well, I don't think these were really our motives to start with, and I think a lot of other people have this feeling too. That maybe our interests are more selfish. Well, why not be just a little honest about it, you know? That we're not fighting for these villages out here. Because I get it all the time, you know? When a civilian's killed, well, it don't matter, kill all the gooks, you know? I mean, that's no good.

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Life should be, life is, should, is, and should be. Life is, should, is, and should be. Ecstasy. 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It's a drag.

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I run to the bathroom, coughing up bile. 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

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I dream. 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I sat at the back and scowled a little at your earnest chat as they flirted with you. The sea spray rose up and your hair up in the wind. You were smiling. We got to the island and made our way to a rocky outcrop. You had your pad in a bag with you and started writing. Absently, lost in a reverie born from inspiration and words, you stared out to sea. I knew in a way you wanted to be one of the islands yourself. Next to you, I pretended to read but instead watched your enraptured expression. You looked freer than I'd seen you before, like you were part of the landscape, wild and old and rooted in the land. Later we climbed higher and you pointed out markings on the rocks. It was impossible to tell the origin. Modern graffiti, 1920s farm code, or something more ancient. I looked out to sea and could see something glinting in the distance, flashing intermittently. It felt like the last dying embers of the real world signalling forlornly, knowing they wouldn't be heeded. At the highest point, we stopped and we gasped as hundreds of seabirds suddenly took flight, wheeling and crying and beating the air. I turned to you and you were standing against the sun, hair streaming out. The light blazed around your silhouette like a corona around the sun, and for a second it was like looking at the High Priestess card from a tarot deck. A sharp squeal of static, the dream vanishes into consciousness. Eyes open to unbearable waves of grey static, dark shapes in front buckling the fuzz, black holes in the hiss like rotting teeth filling with static, emptying white noise, eyes and ears, and no start or end. Pixel decay, low resolution smeared across vision, filling every hole, inverse synesthesia, and everywhere a grinding, squealing, thudding cacophony overlaid with a rising digital shriek I just barely recognize as my own. Thank you.

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1: Poison from your mouth.
0: Says I should have taken peace. Paralyze me, choke me. I'm on you, Binumio, Binumio, Binumio, Binumio, Binumio, Binumio, Binumio, Binu, I'm on you, Binu, you Binu, you Binumio, Binumio, Binumio, Binu, you Binumio, Binumio, Binumio, Binumio, Binumio, Binu, 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

0: I told you I was here. You invited me. It is not my custom to go where I'm not wanted.
1: In the East, the Far East, when a person is sent to death, they're sent to a place where they can escape.
0: Never knowing when an executioner may step up behind them
1: and fire a bullet into the back of their head.
2: It's been a pleasure talking to you.

I'm telling myself the story of my life, Stranger and Song of Fiction. 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

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This is Melagom on your radio live, and this is my show Smudge, where basically we never know what's going to happen. But today I'm going to play some trance, or at least a lot of trance-inspired tracks. Very Ibiza nostalgic, I would say. 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

Too loud and down, too loud and down. Partners, partners, too loud and down, too loud and down. Partners, partners, too loud and down, too loud and down. Partners, partners, too loud and down, too loud and down. Partners, partners, too loud and down, too loud and down. Partners, partners, too loud and down, too loud and down.

she came here 100 times, 101 is today, today prolonged, postponed till yesterday. We seem fishing for the sense, but it's dark or dated. Lips following pathways, grim, silky day, come here, come here, next to every other dimensional. She's nauseous.